0: 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Respond to a known incident type. 540. At 423 East Arcade Street. Cross streets are between N. Sutter Street and North California Street.
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0: 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Therapy's girlfriend, Samira Haddad, American, white female, black hair, nose piercing, black Chicago Bulls sweatshirt, multicolored coat around her waist, black yoga pants. On marijuana, autistic, and ADHD. I need a shot one. With a 9658
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All cars Civic North, the 415 at 423 East Arcade Street, cross the letter SUT. To be patients that are being aggressive in here, Channel 1.

Talk to. Respond to hazmat incident still alarm. 602H. At 512 East Weber Avenue, number 201. Cross streets are between N California Street and North American Street.

0: Hub 3, respond to lift assistance. 604C, at 37, South Airport Way. Cross streets are between E Main Street and East Market Street.
1: Please, ma'am, it's going to be 8 Henry Ocean Charles, 727. Benjamin Cole, going southbound.
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0: Thank you, 45.
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0: 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Cross streets are between San Antonio Drive and Santa Inez Court.
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1: Hey, 5, we're 7, thank you.

0: 349. That vehicle's going southbound Pacific, passing Yokett now.
1: 10-4, southbound Pacific, passing Yokett. 1318, copy.
0: 20, I'm ready to go ahead and flip in your turn.
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0: 3-4, just confirm the one's going to be 211 for the handgun.
1: This is a car 7900 for 349. 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
3: Thank you, 45. We can see it there. Please occupy the area.
1: Okay.
0: Went south, south on Pacific, just south of March, in the number one lane.
1: 4 south on Pacific of March.
0: Yeah, we're about 3 cars behind. It's approaching Rosemary now. So stay on green.
1: Pushing.
2: 3 67, I'm behind 49.
1: 367, 10-4.
0: 3-49, he's in the number 2 lane. We're getting stuck behind traffic. Still southbound, going over the bridge. That's UOP.
1: 10-4, UOP.

0: long eye on it. He's a southbound Pacific passing Fulton. Correction, Knowles.
1: So far, southbound Pacific passing Knowles.
0: 49, he just went westbound on Dave Rockpick Way. We got him in a conflict here. 506.
1: 506.
2: Correction 67. We're going to be at 506 Dave Rubik. And we have my gunpoint. We're going to be facing southwest towards the apartment complex. King 18 is 987. So far, subject is compliant.
3: 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Cross streets are between Lafayette Street and Yellowstone Avenue. Engine 10, belong to difficulty breathing, 370, at 3557, Appleton Way. Cross streets are between Harbor Ferry Drive and Appleton Court.

0: 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Hold our caller, show us right the channel, please.
1: 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Jennifer, Dave, Rebecca, Dwight.

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1: Okay.
0: Seven, we're moving up unit 979. You can slow down any code 3 and route.
1: And I'm already code 3 responding to you. Is the route copy?

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2: Cross streets are between Duva Street and Kentfield Road.

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for Civic South, a 901B Acacia and Eldorado. 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

0: 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LDI 17. At 712, Roper Avenue. Cross streets are between Casey Avenue and Louis Avenue.
1: Three 12 over 95.

0: 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A white female, about 42, requesting a paramedic. She's complaining of pains in her chest and her neck.
1: Alert, unconscious.

Engine 7, respond to cardiac problem. 151A, at 6141, Silver Oak Circle. Cross streets are between Nettleway and Lake Moore Lane.

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1: 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We're on scene. This is going to be a vehicle accident. The intersection of El Dorado and Acacia is blocked. PD is on scene.
0: Unfortunately.

0: 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We're on scene, and we're also going to need to inform the city that we have a stoplight down as well.
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Engine 3, respond to ALOC, 604B, at 527, North Kilburn Street, number 2. Cross streets are between the Fremont Street and East Oak Street.

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0: Hotel 3. Can I also get 2939 blocking?

Engine 12. Respond to cardiac problem. 528B. At 2219, North Yonge Street. Cross streets are between East Cherokee Road and East Little Way.

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1: 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Cross streets are between Carlsberg Circle and West Tamarell NSFR Road.
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0: Operator 1, Battalion 2, Battalion 1. First smoke seen inside the residence of 7636 Kelly, cross at Carlsberg and Hammer. 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

0: 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We'll be investigating. We have water, about 4 duplexes to the south of us if we need it.
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0: Okay, sir, for 7-5, please call.
1: 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Please turn around. Descending Hall 545 at West North.
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0: 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They have to mail the team.
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At East Turner Road and North Sacramento Street.

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1: 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Mall, unsure of increased traffic, just 10-4.
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1: 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Cross streets are between East Banbury Drive and East Robin Hood Drive.

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0: 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And there's a large crowd.
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2: Okay, 3.
1: 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Abram.
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0: 31, is there a code on premise?
1: Baker 31, Sean, yes.
0: One copy. A code on premise?
1: 2 to try. Can you try 0218 first?
0: Thirty-one, that's not working. That's the next one.
1: 4-3.

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1: Negative. Sam 30, do you have the fire service come out with the right key to open this gate?
0: Yeah,

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1: Yeah, they're covering 353.
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1: King 11.
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0: I'll say 30. 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

0: Dispatch car is a 415 D Civic South at the R2D 421 East Weber. Cross the Saturn unit 10-1.
1: Charger.
0: Over. Dispatch Charger.
1: Can you clarify if there's any numbers for 425 or 415 McDonald? There's no answer to the door. Okay, thank you.
0: This was good, too. South of 415 at the 5327 Marigold Lane. Maybe over child custody in unit 101.

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0: 1030 Oliver.
2: 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Thank you.

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0: 3, Edward 45, the RP is going to be returning to the co-location. 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

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Respond to chest pain. 602C, at 702, North San Joaquin Street. Cross streets are between E Park Street and East Flora Street.

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0: Crystal Cars of 44 just occurred at the Family Dollar, 505 West Harding Way, across the Lincoln. Will be a white female, 30s, wearing a black shirt with red writing, black foot. That took over $500 in merchandise and took off in a silver Honda four-door. License plate of 7 King, Ocean Fall 222. Vehicle went westbound on Harding. In the unit, 10-1.
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2: Can you put me on call history 671? 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

0: Sorry, go ahead, sir, please.
1: First is going to be 17282, Nora 3, on a Silver 4Runner. Seven five one nine seven King 3 on a Nissan.

0: I'm so sorry, that basically cleared and expired is 12/31/25 to a 2000 Toyota. It has a release out of Stockton. The second plate comes back clear and current to a 90 Nissan out of Lodi.
1: Cynthia, you confirm they're both expired?
0: 1038 negative. Only the first one, the Toyota.
1: I'll take the 939, please.
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0: 3 at 7 5 3 2 1 South San Carlos.
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Cross streets are between Cabin Creek Street and End.

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At 5347. 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

0: Quad 9, respond to fall. 602F, at 635, East Lindsay Street. Cross streets are between Ann American Street and North Stanislaus Street.
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Figure 67 and 3 King 18, F415 at Flipview West at 2654 West March Lane, Unit 120. The guest in room 120 is an F415 with a black male 20s, green shirt, multicolored pajama bottoms, white shoes. Smells outside the window.

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0: Of course, Civic North and 3743 to copy 0415F 245 type at Fontana Apartments, 2123 Fontana Avenue, Unit 114. He's advising that someone hit him with a broom. Hispanic female, 38, wearing a gray top and gray sweats. It's me, Unit Channel 1.
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Walker Civic South, 415F, 1675 West Flora, cross with Yale. Carolyn.

0: Pacific North, a 912 at 245 East Walnut Street, crosses San Joaquin. This occurred, a white Hispanic male wearing oversized gray shirt and black pants with a small bag opened RP's screen door and tried to get into the door. His husband is outside talking to Mel. Any other channel one?
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0: Dispatch Charlie Lake US at 911A, Marco 2908 Western Holt. Caller advising. Unit Charlie.
1: Code 3, pretty here on the hood. Edward 71, code 3, Davis Thornton.
2: Snap 43, this is second hand, no victim actually seen yet.
0: Give a description of a black male adult who orders the Dan. Black male 40, that was possibly 911-8. Possibly going to be the suspect. Speaking further on the victim, black male, 40, 5'10 to 200 pounds, green hat, white shirt, blue jeans. He was walking south on Plymouth towards Swain.
1: Okay, I'm in the house.

0: Engine 10, and Battalion Chief 2. Respond to shooting, stabbing. 305D, at a 2908W Benjamin Holt Drive. Cross streets are between Plymouth Road and Interstate 5 off ramp and Holt.
1: Male was following. The X was following the male in a vehicle. From his left arm.

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1: Roger Baker 67, out in South Elm. Climate towards Swain and Beach Hill so far. Rutledge and Plymouth.

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cars are in the 415F at 2429 Delaware Avenue, number 34. There is a black female, late 20s, wearing a white shirt that's 243, a white female, slim and tall, wearing a bathing suit. The black female, threatened to 911, the white female, unknown weapon. The unit, channel 1.

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LTP 13. At 1930, Crystalwood Lane. Cross streets are between Mills Bridge Place and South Mills Avenue.

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Cross streets are between Alice Court and Vernaxa Lane.

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Respond to cardiac problem. 429A, at 3749, St. Andrews Drive. Cross streets are between Heron Lakes Drive and Ellendale Drive.

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Respond to ICE LDN 16. At 800 SM Lane, number 63A. Cross streets are between Sylvia Drive and West Vine Street.

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2: 25 S Turnpike Road. Cross streets are between S Lincoln Street and West 3rd Street.

Repeating for engine 1, medic 37, district 7018, Adam, for a 30-year-old male, AOC, hemorrhage, at Econo Lodge, 1625 South Turnpike, cross of Lincoln and 3rd Street. One Edward, 72, prior. Edward 72, 415S, 8433 Hamilton Way. Claiming Christian Michael Murder House. Sounds far away from the phone, possible 943 in the background.

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Belong to Chest Pain. 600 Penny. At 3128 East Anita Street. Cross streets are between N Golden Gate Avenue and End.

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LDK 14. At 1712, West Botford Street. Cross streets are between Westwood Avenue and North Lilla Drive.

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At 10864, Trinity Parkway. Cross streets are between Scott Creek Drive and West 8 Mile Road.

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2: Prepare for 9658 Park North at 1149 Channel Street. RP's foster sister, Justina Kirkland, white and black female, 12 years old, wearing a white or blue bow in her hair, a black t-shirt and blue jeans, left an hour ago on foot after a 415. She also left her cell phone behind. 1730.

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0: Repeating for Engine 7, District 149, B-Boy. Going off inside the ordinance at 3415 Sitka, cross at Sandberg.
1: What are 44?
0: Under 23.
1: I told my car if he has to meet us out in the parking lot. We just spoke to the residents at 114 and we advised it in.
0: Okay.

0: This is Shanina, second fill with one Baker 46 from Route 204 and 5F at 1675 West 4th Street. 10-1.
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At 9036, Thornton Road. Cross streets are between South Bear Creek Levy and William Wilson Avenue.

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2: Can you also the plate 4 Yellow Mary Henry 219 and give me the RO for it?
1: Before it comes back, clear and expired with 10-8-22-2-8-2003 Chevy. It has a pending master file to a Alicia Marie Palacios. I have the call location.

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on Baker 34. Four, 415 CC Fort West, 743 Flint Avenue, across the Connecticut. There's a verbal 415 between a male and a female. Any missed calls, 10-1?

Mirror 32. For further, the RP is going to be in a verbal 415 with her boyfriend, who's 11550 and on what? They're both going to be in 5 o'clock location.

0: 2. We're being advised subject tip-off prior to Felix's arrival. He was last seen going westbound. No one wants to stay.
1: Silver, westbound.

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0: 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Respond to outdoor fire. 724B. At South Airport Way and 12th Street.
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1: 34.
0: John Baker 34, on the unit to fill VRO C4 East at 2911 South Lincoln Street. We have a restraining order against neighbor Jose, a Hispanic male 50s, wearing a blue bucket hat, red and blue flannel, and jeans. He's carrying a blue backpack. He's currently on top of her roof and was trying to look into her window. The male's refusing to get down. He's possibly 922.
1: Any 32 prior.
0: 132, 10-4.

0: This is Shawn, Sam 30.
1: Well, Sam 30.
0: Oh, it's 378, 3783 for the Vero.

0: This is Mr. 1, Edward 42.
1: All right, 42.
0: 42, 04 and 5, Wooden Chestnut. The RP is in a silver Nissan Altima following behind a patient who left from their care facility. The male is refusing to return and hasn't been taking his medication for the last 3 days. He's diagnosed bipolar along with several mental health issues. The male is...
1: I thought you called me an officer.
0: Ten more.

0: 10:30.
1: 34 advised that this male is still on the roof.
2: 44, he's on the roof.
1: For clarification, the man was never on top of RP's roof. He was standing on a roof shed in his own backyard and looking over into the RP truck.
0: Ever.
1: Send the right copy.

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1: Yeah, this is 10-30.
2: On 10-30.
1: The house that's directly south of where you guys are at, there's a dude just walking back and forth in the backyard, popped his head over the fence a couple of times, just in a fly.
2: Paid for a copy. What's that male's description?
1: I'm watching over thermal, so I don't know what he's wearing.
2: And confirming he's in the backyard of that property?
1: Looks like he may have just gone back inside the house.
2: Copy.

0: 32.
1: We are speaking to the sister of the male half. She's advising that the male is not here, but she's allowing us into the backyard to go check.
0: Jennifer, do you want to run 900?
1: It's your world, guys.

0: 32 at 5.0, over your overhead. 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
1: Nothing at the moment that stands out.
0: Copy. So far, we're UPL in the backyard.

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1: Never.

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0: 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I believe that's 10-0-9. Thank you.
1: Are you
2: later? 510, copy.

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0: Tom Lincoln, 190.
1: Town Home and Savannah, 10-4. Blake comes back, clear current 2017 Chevy out of Stockton.

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1: Hi, Poppy. I'm speaking with him now.
2: Jumper.

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0: specifically out to. Morgan 6 fire now to Chili Core, got two running black male, black over black, and one.
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2: Rest of the North Shelly Court, code 3, Pacific and...
3: 156, they got into the apartment complex over here at Shelly Court. It's going to be three subjects, all Hispanic males, under 18. One is wearing a red hooded sweatshirt, the other two are wearing black hooded sweatshirts.
1: Can you confirm your 926?
0: Shelly Court,

0: 6. It's going to be 148. They're reaching for their waistband.
1: 10-4, DOT. Number 56, do you have a DOT?
0: 56, stand by. So we're going to be at 4540 North Eldorado Street. They're going to be on the second or third floor here. If you could get a unit on Eldorado, Eldorado and Jamestown.
1: 10-4, 1-58, copy.
2: Six, two,

0: 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Number 56, Shelley Court in Jamestown area.
1: 1741.
2: I copy 56's traffic. I'm on my way over to 1 over 42's call. I got to handle this, so I'll monitor one, but I got to help 42 with something.
3: 1-10-7, you can hear me, Archon 1. Okay, here we go.
4: I understand that the boat just made it over to Claremont. We're heading on 937 that area.
5: 156, one of the subjects in the in a black hooded sweatshirt was possibly a black male adult or a black male J.
6: Mark Eldorado, do you need us at Shelley Court or 937?
5: 156, yeah, we'll take you over here at Shelley Court, 937, the complex.

0: 156, disregard any units coming here to Shelley Court. I have multiple residents stating that they jumped northwest gate towards Claremont. Well, 937.
1: Water if it's 60 units, cancel 900 units, is just 937.
2: Cancel 900. Courtney Gibson.
3: 147, can you air that address that the RP just called that on? We're going to people in the back area.
2: Town number 4.
3: Copy. Did you hear something? Copy that. According to West James Town.
1: 6 are out there.
4: Okay, we're 987 there.
2: Whatever's okay, you're 10-4. Whatever, 6410.
5: For confirming they're saying they're in the apartment complex.
2: Guys will be in the backyard of that call location at number 4.
3: 18 is right by the entrance. I have a citizen flagging me down. I think it's her backyard. I'll be out by the sidewalk on the gate perimeter with the canines.
2: 10-4, do you need the 900 again?
1: We'll
2: take it. Special cars 922 West Jamestown.
5: Okay, holding the perimeter in case they continue to run.

0: 56. We have this back here in front of, but the resident is also stating that she saw two males, one wearing a red hooded sweatshirt and one wearing a black hooded sweatshirt, continue walking westbound on Jamestown. I can still have a unit 937.
1: 937 westbound on Jamestown.
2: Okay, we'll take that.

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0: Copy. Coming from the 926.
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1: Special car is canceled 922 West Jamestown.
2: Pass 4. Respond to vehicle accident. 401A. At 1379 Buckingham Way. Cross streets are between Scottford Circle and North Pershing Avenue.

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0: Fire Column, Medic 30. We're on scene of a two-vehicle NVA. It appears everybody's out. We're going to be checking for injuries.
1: E-10-4. Premise fires for 7-11 East 4th.
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0: Edward 64.
1: Kelly Unit 24, Fire Ranger 4 is 787. You on 2 for a couple plates?
0: Go for it.
1: Sixty-four. The first plate is going to be 8 George Sam Union 397.
0: Ten four. Do you need to return?
1: 64 negative. You could just memo it in. I got the second vehicle for you as well. It's going to be 8 Nora Mary Union. 220, Black Toyota Avalon XL. And can we also get 2939's slide back started, please?
0: Okay.

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1: The show is on a stop. We're going to be at March and West. Can I get you on 2 for a bit?
0: March and West, 10-4. 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
1: 156. The VIN is going to be William Boy Adam 6 Boy 8 Charles 5 6 Edward David Zebra 72581.
0: VIN comes back clear. Current 2014 BMW out of Stockton.

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2: 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Cross streets are between Precisi Lane and North Pershing Avenue.

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1: 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We'll be out of traffic.

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Respond to chest pain. 203B. At 1911, Colt Drive. 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

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Respond to psychiatric. 604B. At 430 N Pilgrim Street. Cross streets are between Evansay Street and End.

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0: On callback to RP, he advised he's found the X and she's 907. 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
1: Be open 49.
0: 49, are you able to get to the gate? 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

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At 7630. Heather Drive. Cross streets are between Meadow Avenue and Cedar Way.

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Cross streets are between Indiana Avenue and North Balboa Avenue.

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1: 44.
0: Number 44 prior, 4415 Civic North at 2429 Delaware Avenue, number 36. If there was two females throwing trash on her property and one of them 243'd her. There's still a 415 going on in the background.

0: 听下我来看一下六点之环。
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0: Control 1, Truck 7. You have an RP. We need some access info.
1: And the patient advised that their grandson was en route. We'll give him a call if he's at an ETA.
0: We're for cover, please.
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0: I'm David Henry Williams, 034.

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It has a salvage title and a release of liability out of Oakland.

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1: Yeah, quick, quick, quick, quick.

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0: Just as one, Edward 22.
1: Whatever, 22.
0: 906. Silver. This was to 1 Baker 46.
1: 1 Baker 46.
0: 906.
1: 907, thank you.

0: 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This Grandpa, we heard 45 anti-7, this is south of our location.
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0: 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Denver. 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

Engine 4, respond to chest pain, 501B, at 3601 Pacific Avenue. Cross streets are between W. Noah's Way and West Fulton Street.

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Respond to a known manacle. 501H. At a 4630 N Edison Street. Cross streets are between W Elm Street and West Walnut Street.

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1: On Edward 56, you're 926.
0: 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Nora Williams 653.
1: Macduff 10-4, that plate comes back clear. Current 2014 Kia will be out of Turlock.

0: Edward 44.
1: 44.
0: 1 Edward 44, 415, D620 West 4, number 15. Will be RP's ex-boyfriend, David Alvalos, white male, causing a 415, refusing to leave.
1: Number 46, en route to last air.
0: Number 46, 10-4.
1: Alright, 42, take copy.
0: Number

number 44, one over 42, and a maker 46. Per the RP, the male will be wearing a white shirt, camo shorts. He's known to carry a pocket knife. It's unknown if he's armed tonight.

0: 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Number 56.
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0: 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We're going to be code 3, Thornton El Camino.
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Respond to a known incident type. 290. At a 3,110 Bunker Heights Road, number 127B. 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

0: units for October 15 beyond Steve Lilly. The male will be an Emerson Sanchez, Hispanic male, 40s, wearing a red shirt, green pants. At the call location. Number 42.
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0: Six.
2: Looking for engine 14, medic 24, district 209D, David, for a 77-year-old female who's hallucinating at Meadowood Convalescent, it's road, across the Bainbridge, room 127B, boy. Doc did advise she was trying to attack another patient, but they've been separated.
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0: 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At 7805. 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Cross streets are between Meadow Avenue and West Tamarell and SFR Road.
1: Lawmaker 34 and 1 hour 32, the RP is now advising the male half fled in a gray Toyota plate 6 Mary Edward Victor 582 and he's 922. No direction. The RP is just requesting a 937 of the male half driving. She doesn't want contact.

24. I'm going to be a 415C channel on Grant. RP's hearing 415 between 2 mils on the Grant Street side. There was nothing further.

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1: 14295. 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
2: 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Royal Oaks and Dukes.
0: Alright, time fire.
3: 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Let me see, Chan, stretch around to 1-10-41, please.

0: 44. 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
2: it. So far, they're going to be at 10 on grid.
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1: 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Cross streets are between Cornell Court and West Flora Street.

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0: My apologies,
1: Chris. Dispatch, go ahead.

Engine 1. 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At 527 East 8th Street. 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

0: 3527 East 8th. It's going to be a secondhand information to fire of a subject down, bleeding, middle of the street. There was no further fire will be staging.
1: 30. Well, 10:30, copy. Show me around.
0: So far.
2: Two. Can we get an answer now, please?
3: You can show me around to call.
0: Three.
3: Hey.
0: Great. Whatever, 32, your toe is Anderson.
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1: 34. 7-1 cleared. There's a male on the ground bleeding, but he is breathing.
2: All cars marked north, 957, turn in the East Wind Plaza, 678 North Wilson, with a possible suspect seen running. 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
2: Stage 4, Stink Out, 26 Jennifer 1, Coho. Okay. Jennifer, you confirm we still have units coming to this? So we don't have any victims on the 957. How about we have a couple of those units come over here?
0: This went 987. One Baker 46.
3: One Baker 46.
0: One Baker 46 on whatever 22. If you can respond to one Sam 30's 953 call at 527 East 8th.
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3: 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Dispatch to 1 Sam 41, Sergeant Skaggs. 1 Sam 30, go ahead.
2: Yeah, banks come on the north side of the street, eastbound.
4: Back over there.
2: When they leave, have them come out eastbound on the north side.
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5: At 1231, Aberdeen Avenue. Cross streets are between Roxay Place and Roxborough Way.
2: Do we need a call back?
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0: Plate comes back clear, current 2012 Chevy. We'll have a release out of stock then.

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Lot 9, respond to chest pain, 610B, at 1912, North Central Avenue, cross streets on between E. Charles Street and East Waterloo Road.

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0: 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It's going to be on the north side off Fremont Street and Center.
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0: The RP who's in the wheelchair states that she's at El Dorado and Fremont. Can you confirm?
1: Four, I believe Baker 46 is being with her now.
0: 10-4, confirming center in Fremont or El Dorado in Fremont?

0: 1 Baker 46 to Sam 73.
1: 1 Sam 73, repeat.
0: He's just saying he called her some mean names.
1: 1 Sam 73, I got you. 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I'm going to turn you.

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0: So it's still not 987. Can you throw them on the bottom and get another one, please?
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for 46 for 1 over 44. Both units, Alpha 15 at 744 East Weber, the RP's father carries survived. Male 51 wearing a white shirt, black pants, is 92. 15 with his child's mother, Virginia Smith, black female 37. Wearing a gray shirt and pink leggings, Control 243.

National Car Civic South, another 415 at Center in Fremont with Mrs. Williams calling hysterically, stating that she feels threatened and that the male is now threatening her life in Unit Channel 1.

0: Edward 42.
1: 2.
0: 6. 8. 4.

Alcar Civic South, the 923 panic alarm, 25 South Commerce, number 302. We have a resident on the line stating that he woke up to a dog on his bed and he shot the dog. The gun is laying next to him. Any unit, Channel 1? Channel 41.

0: Units as those 1741 and Roscoe 923, panic alarm for the 415C, 25 South Commerce, number 302, will be on the third floor.
1: Number 22.
0: Number 22.
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0: Lee and I had, we're just with the on-site manager trying to locate the apartment.
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Officer Safety. 6-10-957 just heard by CHP unit who's out on a 935 east of the location of 8th and Phelps. Not being seen. Any unit 21?

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1: 1 Baker 46.
0: 6.
2: 44 out of 7.
0: Baker 20.
2: Tampa, we got no response from 3 and 2.
0: Cover.
2: Was the RP a third party, or was the call was actually from this department?
0: It was from the alarm company, who was able to reach the residents inside, who stated that they 9/11 the dog.
2: So the alarm point to confirm 302 is the correct address?
0: They gave us the 25 South Commerce number 302.

0: 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Dispatch clear 311.
1: The 20. 2907. Mark. Danielle, I'm going to call back to the 572. I'm coming at

0: Tower 22, the manager did have a phone number for 302. 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
1: We did hear the phone ringing about 10 seconds ago.
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repeating French and 10, Medic 36, District 309 F. Frank, for 81-year-old female with chest pain, 3853 14-mile drive with a CASA of Petersburg.

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0: You show me at Sierra Nevada and Weber with temporary plate Edward Tom 65 George 17. It's really high current.
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1: One Edward 24, Alpha 15C, 1410 Occidental. 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
1: 42, 10.
2: Baker 46, same traffic. Have cleared dispo.
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1: Good.
0: Number 32, 415C via text, 1702, South American. Possibly trying to report someone trying to break into the house. Via Spanish.

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1: 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Sorry, do make contact.
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1: 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One Edward 42, copy code 4, 1410, Occidental.

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0: 10-4, it's going to be the same subject. He's returned, knocking on the doors, bothering customers, refusing to leave, black male, 30-35, black shirt, black pants, with a brown backpack.

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There's three activations with an audio from the north dining room and manager's office with a loud crash and movement heard. 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

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At 3711. North Sutter Street. Number 119. Cross streets are between East Fulton Street and East Ackley Street.

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1: 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And there's no apartment complex across from Casa Magana.
0: Engine 9, stand by. 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

Repeating, Fringe of 5, Medic 7, District 807C, Charles. 76-year-old male, full arrest. We have CPR started over the phone. 2210 Moorcroft with a cross... Correction, 2210 Moorcroft Court with a cross of Moorcroft Circle.

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LDI 17. At 601, Eureka Avenue. Cross streets are between Grant Avenue and Roper Avenue.

Engine 1, respond to lift assistance. 623C, at 526, South Los Angeles Avenue. Cross streets are between Spur Line and West Hazelton Avenue.

Repeating for engine 1, District 623C, Charles, respond code 2 for lift assist, 526 South Los Angeles with a cross of Hazleton. Patient will be in the back house. There are three homes on the lot.

0: 29. 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

2647 Sci-Fi male, 20 to 30, wearing white shirts. And a 415 with another 647 type black male, late 40s. Machete. Currently just holding it. 313-130.

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Dispatch Shock Guys, 913A Lakeview West, 3525 West, Ben Holt. You see a text to 911, extra advising. She found her boyfriend, the cord around his neck, which he has since removed. To respond, Channel 1. 2 10 40.

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6 foot 10 foot being Ivan Lopez, and on race Mel. Dividing to be her boyfriend. And I found him on X. She's removed the cord. Left, and at the time when she left, he was sitting on the couch.

0: that is his agent orders because he has a call holding for a male suicide attempt. Marina the Village, 3525 West Benjamin Holt, across the Hernandez, Cumberland, Unit 228.
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0: Four.
2: Dispatch Sergeant, it's Phil 2 Victor 66, turn off the 417 with a gun. The Best Western 111 East March Lane. 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
2: Tule Spring, that one.
4: Two, thanks. You guys there?
5: For info, we also have UAS up for OpenPD, we'll also be on too.
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现在跟他一块儿。The 34 units of L415F422 South San Jose, across the Sonoran Zebra West. Thanks, Andrew Jones, Black Mountain Cosmos 1.

0: RP did mention there was someone supposed to be outside armed with a bat, but she was uncooperative on further.
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0: Come on.

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0: 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There's nothing here. Do you have anything further?
1: Engine 11, I have a single caller. Lightning Cross on fire.
0: 4, UTL, AOL.

0: 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We're going to be AOR to call us back out if they need us. You can show us some out to the other call in our district.
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1: 10-4, whenever Jamaica 46, Jamaica 44. And 44 9 12 with a knife at Taco Bell, 45 East, starting across the center, so ignore it. 647 type right now, 30s to 40s in a blue shirt, armed with a large knife, setting clothing on fire.
0: Got you.
1: Bike 4.
0: Bike 4, you can show myself and bike 5 and wrap that last call here. We're almost there, then.
1: 2, did you have traffic?
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1: Okay.
0: I'll take the complaint. Well, can you please memo to a blue Jeep, limited, it's going to be 9 King Paul William 401. And also I have a Dodge Journey Crossroads, it's going to be green, 8 Sam X-Ray Adam 736.
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F 11 25 East 7th, Cross of Union. To be inside that location, two females, NF 415 no Quebec.

0: Control One, medic. 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We got 4 minor patients. So I can get BLS unit here, code 2 for to take a couple of them.
1: Temper, take ambulance, BLS code 2.

0: 72. Can you mail in 3 Henry Robert Victor, 974?
1: Okay, we're clear, expired 6-8 of 25, 94 Toyota. Has a pending out of Stockton.

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1: 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Transfer 1, 2, thank you.
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0: Please.
1: That's on 2.
0: That's on 2. Hey, I have the car. It's got to be south of Nancy and William Moss on the east side, down in, like, the canal. Can I get a slide back tow, please? Confirm, it's 9 Sam Boy Lincoln 849.
1: Tim, it's returning clear current 2004 Buick out of Livermore.
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2: Dispatch Carson, I'm about to copy the 10851 report 98 taken from Bear Creek West. For 0500 this morning from 9559 Bancroft, across the Salters. An Acura MDX 9 Robert Ocean Edward 397. Distance cost 167, dispatch cleared 813.

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0: Can't copy the last in your call for the ambulance.
1: T4, thanks.

0: you unless you have anything further. We're going to be AOR UTL.
1: Let me just do nothing further. I'll show you there.

Engine 10. Respond to a known medical. 403E. At 1818, Grand Canal Boulevard, number 4. Cross streets are between M.A. and Glove Street.

Okay, Brandon, 10 Medical 11 District 403 Edward. 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Someone's willing to interrupt the patient. I don't have patients awake or breathing. Going to be a shopping cart next to them. They're going to be in the parking lot of suite number 4, 1818 Grand Canal Boulevard, across from McCall.

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At 324. 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Cross streets are between N and Yosemite Drive.

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LDP 13. At a 2145W Kettleman Lane, number 338. Cross streets are between S. Mills Avenue and Sylvan Way.

0: Engine 2, respond to flow. 621B, at a 25S Commerce Street, number 140. Cross streets are between N Commerce Street and West Market Street.
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0: To Victor 72.
1: Very good.
0: I'm 272 unit Phil at 415 at Hammer Lane Village. Any state. Yeah, the property manager calling in advising resident from number 127, Cosmo 415 Alex Moran. People say he isn't threatening staff. We have help him. You know. Puerto Rican male 72 wearing a red hat, black shirt and jeans.
2: 7. Respond to a known manacle, 225B, at 2415, West Hammer Lane. Cross streets are between Heather Drive and Meadow Avenue.

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0: 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Thank you, as well.
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0: 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You can cancel the rest of it. 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
1: (22 and 24, 415C131 South Airport, Apartment 4). Cooperative caller on the line advising the needed police and then disconnected. There's recent prayers for a VRO type.
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0: 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Can you prioritize and show us out on 902 on Thornton and Lower Sac?
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0: 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I need a tell one.
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0: Being flagged down at 1540 12.
1: Hey, Berm, you can join me on that call.
0: Berm, did you want additional units? So, overdose on cocaine, E61 Prospector with the cross of Sundance and Tam O'Shanter.

0: Right, perfectly. Can you start to level on that, please? Correct ID space will be 2415. Okay. Send me an acknowledgement on hammer.
1: Rendezvous, medic, WE, district, clearly a Frank. 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Engine correct.
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0: Michael, wait, it's going to be for a red Jeep, 275-88-03.
2: Want to return?
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0: Pretty sure. We have a 945 for an adult male. They're conscious, having a chest pain.
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2: 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Cross streets are between W. Robinhood Drive and West Longview Avenue.
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0: 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Cross streets are between S. Hunter Street and South San Joaquin Street.
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0: 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Behind that, like by 10-8, southbound California from Alpine.
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0: Yo te llamo Alex. Aquí está, ¿no?
1: Okay. Northbound California from Harding. Can you get an update from the SO? What are you feeling so far?
2: It's 10-4-1 now.
1: You guys turn around to the 940 call to SO. 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
1: East Church, huh?
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1: 10-4, count to you. 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
2: Hey, can you remember two plates for me? First one's going to be a California 6 Adam John John 329. And then on the same vehicle, I'm going to have an Oklahoma plate. Sam John Edward 721.
1: 10-4.

0: 32 code warriors, it's not Ruby, you're down on 9.
1: If I was really with the crossover. Unit C is in Charles 6.
0: Copy. No comma, please come back clear, current. 06 Ford Mustang, white color. I'm assuming the VINs match with Oklahoma and California. 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

0: 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Cross streets are between E Main Street and East Weber Avenue.
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0: Oakhurst, we're going to copy a 1051 for Maya taken. Oakhurst, 1051 taken from 540 West Scotts, crossed with Lincoln and Seaport East. Vehicles last seen at that location on 728. 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
1: Mary 13, Matthew 5. Stanislaus and Hazleton, 7 Nora, Ocean Charles, 289. Son of Mitsubishi.
0: Stanislaus and Hazleton. Mary 13, it's returning clear expired for 8 of 23 on a 2000 Mitsubishi. It's pending out of stock enough of Berwick.

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0: Engine 3, Medic 14, CHP's on scene. The Titan, they're going to be on downing just west of the southbound Alfred.
1: Three copies.
0: Just occurred near 1714 Del Rio, cross up Green. Suspect vehicle. By unknown plate. Last night, a Hispanic male with a goatee, black baseball hat. So, phone 5 over a road rage. He then attempted a 245 VRP with his vehicle. Both got to the stop sign. The subject got out of the vehicle and 417 him with a gun. VRP couldn't provide a direction of travel for the suspect. I'm going to call you 266 in the unit, channel 1.
1: Where is the criminal business on the route?
0: 48-10-4
1: unit to fill. 42, I'm entering just
2: the lobby route. 44, you can fire my message. I'll be now.
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0: 10-4.

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0: 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Number 25. Cross streets are between S. Mills Avenue and Sylvan Way.
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0: 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It's 2150, gentlemen. Just now.
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0: Perfecto. 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Do we have any call numbers in premise?
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2: 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Jamaica 36 has negative prior to our premise.
0: Thank you.
2: 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And CBO 2, I copy airport Nate, and your plate's returning clear, expired 12-8 of 2012. Sadie's out of Irvine.
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At 2445, East 8th Street. 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

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At 546 East Jackson Street. Cross streets are between S. California Street and South American Street.

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1: 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A female that overdosed.
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0: Pastor Harris, 91A, Bear Creek East, Davis and Whistler. Any of y'all?
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0: 74, first person, 9, Robert Edward Lincoln, 474. Second plate is going to be 5, Paul Yellow, George, everyone. I don't need the return, thank you.
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1: Control 1-8-4-2, we're going to be at Washington Z-Flight. We'll take the call on 13-1-4.